Collective Soul is going to be on board the Rock Legends Cruise, third week of February 2027, out of Miami, going to Mexico, along with Foreigner, Bret Michaels, Alan Parsons Live Project, and Michael Schenker, badass.

I mean, listening to them smells like Orlando. What's up, Josh, Tristan, Freddie, Joe, and Vince? Love the sounds of a song called Shallow, courtesy of Magnolia Park.

That sort of does make me want to put a damn little mini umbrella in my damn cocktail tonight. Thank you, Sublime. Volbeat on the way. Devil's Bleeding Crown. Stand by.

0: Volbeat continues to bring the heavy. Thank you for a song called The Devil's Bleeding Crown. 101.1 WJRR, Orlando's rock station. Some Pink Floyd next, followed by a song called Gone, Gone, Gone. I mentioned that Friday, the day before NASCAR drops the green flag, Saturday night at 7:30, but Friday, noon to 3, Mel Taylor, badass, setting up shop with JRR this Friday, noon to 3, Advanced Auto Part, Auto Parts right there, the 2200 block of West ISB, Ryan Blaney in the house. The first 150 people in that line get a picture with the dude and his number 12 Ford Mustang.
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1: 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Welcome back from the land of the Wiener Snitchel.
0: Thank you for the welcome wagon back.

Anybody else grow up and in their bedroom you had the poster of Kiss, whether it was Kiss Alive or just a picture of the band? And those posters seemed like back in the day they were like 6x9s. I want you in Vegas on our tab. Kiss Landlocked in Vegas. Stand by, friends.

Doesn't it seem like forever and ever ago that Guns N' Roses popped off at Rockville? I'm going to need you to come just a little bit closer because it's time for A7X. It's JRR.

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I heard from JRR listener Brett. He's in Kissimmee. He and his two brothers are flying to St. Louis to see AC/DC. That's the same show that Foo Fighters said, you know what? We're going to break off of our tour and we're going to open for AC/DC, man.

Ken's rolling around the country, specifically right now in Orlando. Home base is Jacksonville, but he's got ears on JRR and will prove it after Electric Callboy and Offspring.

0: Well, Electric Cowboy collaborating with The Offspring. Dexter Holland's voice sounds so damn good on that, man. Let the good times roll. It's 101.1 WJRR, Orlando's rock station. Man, they have been on the job 16 years out of Germany.
1: All right, we'll get cracking again at 5 o'clock Wednesday morning. Great tunes out of the gate to get it in gear and face and conquer the workday. Laughs with Idiotology, Mike the Bulldog Bianchi with the sports page at 6:25. 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
1: 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Call Farrah and Farrah. Serving justice since 1979, Orlando.

I can't think of anybody else when I play Creed's one other than Beer Dave and his wife Sharon. And I've mentioned this 1,000,000,000 times. They got married at the Marriott Sawgrass in Ponte Vedra about 10 years ago. The Entertainment, a Creed cover band.

That is a beast of a song. As a matter of fact, that could be the Max D or Gravedigger of Free Day's Grace songs.

I am such a fan of telling you what's about to happen to your ears before it actually happens. I'm going to play you Tool's Schism. I will follow it with Seether on JRR.

0: next to Gasoline. That's my all-time favorite song from Seether, man. I freaking love that band. And I remember, I absolutely remember the very first time that I saw Seether, and it seems like decades ago. It was with my boy Chumley in Jacksonville when we were both at Planet Radio and in Five Points in Jacksonville. You probably remember the old Club Five. That's where we saw Seether, and across the street was like a noodle joint. And I was hungry before the show. Well, so was the band. And so we kind of hit it off.
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That song right there is so badass. I feel like being in Florida, listening to a song called Backseat Driving from Slightly Stupid with G Love and Wiz Khalifa. I feel like we are the lucky ones because it fits a Florida vibe for sure, man.

0: 1 week before Christmas. You don't need me to wait. Do you need me to do the math? December 18th. Atreyu shows up at Yuengling Center in Tampa. That is their song called All For You.
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0: Woo! That does get me in my damn tickle spot. What's up, architects?
1: Hey, Klinger. Welcome back from the land of the Wiener Snitchel. Glad to hear you back and playing that awesome music, bro.
0: Ryan out of Sanford. 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
0: New rock. Because it sounds good. And you need it. The Nightly News.
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I will just tell you, I freaking love some damn Greta Van Fleet. I think that is them at their best. A song called Play Your Games. I mentioned a JRR listener hitting me up earlier. His name is Brett. What's up, Brett? He and his two brothers are going to St. Louis sooner than later to see AC/DC. And it was just announced Foo Fighters are going to open that show for AC/DC.

Mic drop every single time. Brent, Barry, Zach, and Eric, and a song called Young Again. Do you guys have time for P. Roach and Hanuman Kine? It's JRR's Nightly News.

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It's falling away from me. 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

0: 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It's Rock the River on the St. John's River Ship Cruise, Friday night, September 18th.
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9: handkerchiefs. Everybody's got one.
10: But that's not even how the saying goes.
11: But you get the point.
12: Come on, it's showtime.
13: All right, good morning, everybody. Welcome back. I'm Pat Lynch. Taco is here.
14: Good morning. You see how I snuck out to go hit the fart room so you didn't have to endure.
13: I appreciate that courtesy.
14: No problem. Hey, are there like wildfires or something going on, or are they doing controlled burns? You smell that smoke this morning?
13: I did not.
14: Oh, people know what I'm talking about now because it's out there.
13: Okay. Yeah, no, I didn't notice anything on my way in earlier, but
14: yeah, I don't know if I noticed as much around like here, but over by my house, definitely.
13: All right. Well, we're halfway through the week. It's kind of a bummer getting the news about Dolly Parton yesterday afternoon.
14: Yeah, that was kind of wild.
13: And she, the last few years, we know she's had some health issues, and then it was finally revealed by her publicist that she had endured a brief battle with cancer.
14: Yeah, I remember when she was in the hospital, and she's like, no, everything's all right, because she was so sweet, you know, the way she talked. Everything was okay. Don't worry.
13: She's one of those.
14: Everybody liked
13: that. Exactly. I don't think she had a mean bone in her body. And I'd be hard pressed to think anyone who ever goes, Dolly Parton.
14: We had another one like that pass away not too long ago. You said the same thing. And it was that kind of person where you're like, that's just a good person.
13: Who was that?
14: I forget. It was a dude. It was a dude, though. And we both said the exact same thing. We're like, that's just a person that you liked.
13: I mean, Dolly, just more than just a singer-songwriter, the philanthropy side of her, the reading and getting kids to read, and the number of books she donated and facilities she helped fund and programs and just, endless accomplishments. She will never, ever be forgotten. Leaves behind a tremendous legacy and definitely leaves the world a little better off.
14: Yeah, gave and gave some more. And had a huge, nice rack on her. I remember 9 to 5. My goodness, she'd respect me for that. It's not disrespectful, don't worry. I'm gonna look up who the actor was that we both said the same thing about, because we're like, that was just a person I don't think anybody disliked. Just a good person.
13: All right, 22526 is our text line, direct pipeline into the studio.
14: I see a lot of people on there right now.
13: Talkback microphone's always open for you to sound off on via the free iHeartRadio app.
14: Yeah, it's just a cool feature.
13: Just tap the red microphone if you have the app open to JRR, and gives you 30 seconds to say your piece, and it's sent right over to us. All right. With that, just kind of just setting the table for this morning. Get this break out of the way. Some more tunes lined up, and then Idiotology.
14: I'm ready for it about 25 minutes from now.
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0: 101.1 WJRR, Orlando's Rock Station. It's Lynch and Taco. Good morning. We get to idiotology here in about 10 minutes or so. Remember the Russian band Pussy Riot?
1: Yes, I do.
0: They were always getting themselves into trouble for things they were saying.
1: And, yeah.
0: An interesting revelation about a former member of that band to tell you about.

0: There's never a shortage of dumb people doing really stupid things. Welcome to another edition of Idiotology with Lynch and Taco. 1011 WJRR. Bunch of freaking idiots.
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2: It's going to be a good time, and your chance to win the last couple spots aboard the sold-out Offshore Fiasco. We got Bud Light drink specials while we're out there. And also, you mentioned JRR, and you get 10% off your bill. Your food bill. Come on out this Friday. Big party, whether you're going fishing or not. That's the cool thing about this one.
1: Fish Lips, Friday evening, Port Canaveral. We'll see you there.
2: Free stuff, too. Not just the trip on the boat. Concert tickets.
1: A bride and groom, plus more than a quarter of their wedding guests, were allegedly sickened by tainted charcuterie, croquettes, and a seasonal dessert served at the trendy Brooklyn Boutique Hotel that was hosting their wedding reception. One of the workers at this hotel
2: had the Cyclospora
1: norovirus.
2: Oh.
1: Contracted norovirus. The bride and groom and a quarter of their guests, all with you want to talk about a memorable wedding night,
2: man. You do all that planning, and we've talked about this before with a ruined wedding, like where somebody gets shot or somebody punches somebody else. All that pain in the ass planning of getting the DJ, tasting the food, you know, figuring out how you're going to pay for stuff, and everybody gets dutied.
1: This at the Box House Hotel, where one of the kitchen staffers purportedly was suffering from the highly contagious gastrointestinal bug. The couple had paid the Box House some $30,000 to cater their big day.
2: There's that money I was talking about.
1: They endured repeated episodes of vomiting and diarrhea, in addition to the chills and abdominal cramps and fatigue, and all were bedridden for several days afterwards.
2: So how quick did it hit them?
1: This is all...
2: Immediate?
1: Yeah, started unfolding shortly after the aforementioned items were consumed.
2: Wow. Because you think you have those pictures afterwards, right after you get married, they say, because you're going to have the apps first, then you're getting married and whatever.
1: It's kind of reinforcing it over a several hour period.
2: Yeah, all the people in the pictures.
1: Yeah.
2: Pat Green. Man. What was the... we're not going to name any places, but remember
1: how come nobody wants to get out and do the chicken dance?
2: I got to do chicken something.
1: Can't even stand up right now.
2: I think I got chicken cacciatore in my underpants. Forget the chicken dance. Remember, we had an event here that was catered. And I forget what it was, but man, like, was it like 16, 20 people got sick?
1: I think you might be conflating that with the
2: Christmas party.
1: No, there was a catering service that was headquartered in this
2: area.
1: In this vicinity. Work complex, Maitland Center, that had a situation where they had tainted food. And yeah. I don't know if it was served here, but I know it was served at several different places.
2: Yeah. God. But at your wedding, poor girl.
1: Oof.
2: She does everything. You didn't even have to lose all that weight. You lost it on your wedding day. Downer.
1: Headline of the week, contender number 3.
2: Watch out.
1: We get this one, then there's another one coming later on in the show. They're hitting on a regular basis at this point now.
2: Go.
1: 21-year-old charged after starting fight at Chuck E. Cheese with underage teen who fathered child with his ex.
2: A whole bag of tricks right there.
1: Also, the further south in Florida you go, the sketchier it gets. Comes into play. This in Pompano Beach, where the 21-year-old man is facing child abuse charge after getting into a fight with an underage teenager who worked at the Chuck E. Cheese on North Federal Highway in Pompano Beach. According to the arrest report, the victim was working at the establishment when the suspect, identified as Vincent Evans, came inside with another woman. Police said Evans approached the victim from behind and dragged him down before the two started fighting, after which Evans and the woman he was with fled the scene.
2: I think if he was dressed up in the Chuck E. Cheese outfit, like remember the mugshot we had of that one guy?
1: Up in Tallahassee.
2: The mugshot, but where they arrested the mouse, the Chuck E. Cheese mouse, and they had his head right on top of the cruiser.
1: Yep.
2: That was the best.
1: Investigators said the victim is the boyfriend of Evans's ex-girlfriend, who is the mother of a child shared with Evans, and she is currently pregnant with a child belonging to the victim.
2: Wow. My God. Okay, so both of them got her pregnant, or
1: I can't keep track.
2: Dude,
1: 16 years old, working at Chuck E. Cheese, and he's cranking out kids already, man.
2: Well, he's got to be working then to pay for him.
1: Throwing a beat down by one of the other
2: baby daddy.
1: Oh my God!
2: You got pictures of these? Yeah, not the 16-year-old, obviously.
1: I don't. I just printed the.
2: You got names?
1: Yeah.
2: Like one more time.
1: It was Vincent Evans is the guy who is the suspect. Threw the beat down on the Chuck E. Cheese worker. They're probably not going to have the 16-year-olds.
2: Nah, that's what I was saying. I knew they wouldn't have his pick either.
1: The band Pussy Riot used to be in the news a lot as they, you know, toured the world and kind of
2: wreaked havoc.
1: Well, they did have favorable things to say about the motherland, Russia. So, you know, they were obviously not looked upon with great, shall we say, opinion by the Russian government. Now comes this little surprise. Former Pussy Riot member says she helped the FSB, which is the Russian version of the CIA, spy on critics of the Kremlin and its administration. So the FSB actually had a plant in Pussy Riot.
2: Nobody would ever suspect this.
1: No, this is, boy, this is.
2: Meet me backstage and we'll go over everything.
1: You tell me, fill me in on who's saying what about who.
2: And it's the, you said FSB, right?
1: FSB.
2: Yeah, the FSB agent has looked at the earring that has the chain to the nose ring just so he can fit in at the show. Backstage, he's got on the Burks.
1: The handler? The handler, you mean?
2: Yeah.
1: Yeah, yeah. Yeah, this is some serious tradecraft here, man.
2: Mm-hmm.
1: Wow. Never know who you're dealing with. Was the whole thing perhaps a work by the Russian government? The whole band? I don't know.
2: It could be.
1: Could be.
2: Just like have the big brown paper bag that says not pot on it. Wait, Pat, are you FBI this or CIA this whole time and I didn't know it? After 30 years, am I? Look me in the eyes.
1: I can't do that. I can't do that. I don't think you've done anything that the federal government would be all that concerned about. They might be humored by some of it.
2: All right.
1: But I don't think anything criminal, Taco.
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101 WJRR, Orlando's Rock Station, Lynch and Taco Show. Good morning. Your In the Loop headlines coming up here in just a few minutes. Obviously, you already know about the news of the passing of Dolly Parton, some other stories to fill you in on. And then we'll lay out prizes you can win today, including some cash and a trip. All right, stick around for that. It's on the way after new Fozzy song is called I Know Evil. 101 WJRR.

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0: Dolly Parton passes at the age of 80.
1: Complete legend.
0: No doubt about it, man. Good morning. Welcome to the second hour of the Lynch and Taco Show. I'm Pat Lynch. That guy over there is Taco Bob. It is 6 o'clock in this Wednesday, August 26, 2026.
1: Yeah, I heard that news yesterday, and I was like, ah, bummer, dude.
0: I know. She did a lot of good while she was here for her 80 years, and you talk about making the most of your life, man.
1: Oh, yeah.
0: Good Lord, from a very, very young age, she knew what she was destined to do, and nothing was going to stop her.
1: I'll be damned, she did it, and more.
0: She absolutely did. Absolutely did. We will miss you, Dolly Parton. Two men are dead after an apparent murder-suicide early yesterday in Flagler County. Police there said the investigation began in Palm Coast after receiving a 911 call from a woman who reported an armed man had come into her home and was actively shooting. The woman and her child escaped to a nearby residence while the shooter was still inside. As deputies approached, the shooter, identified as 34-year-old Jerome Curry of Palm Coast, exited the residence and within seconds shot himself. Deputies then discovered inside the home the body of 28-year-old Andrew Yoder, who had suffered a gunshot wound. Apparently, Andrew was the new partner of the woman who was in the...
1: Yeah, they were showing yesterday morning saying suspected murder-suicide, so it was. That's crazy.
0: How about his lunatic who ended up going 115 miles per hour and at one point the wrong way on I Drive in a chase near SeaWorld? 38-year-old Tyrell Jack.
1: All I can do is shake my head.
0: Yeah, he just, both those stories back again on Friday. An Orange County Fire Battalion chief arrested in Altamont Springs in a prostitution sting.
1: Really?
0: 24-year veteran of the county fire department charged with soliciting prostitution. Accused of agreeing to a quick visit for sexual services in exchange for $80. Undercover operation in Seminole County.
1: Get her to come to the firehouse.
0: Did you know that SpaceX launch yesterday was the final SpaceX Falcon 9? Launch from from this coast. The Starlink missions will continue from Vandenberg Air Force Base on the other side, or Space Force Base on the other side of the country. But yeah, that's it for the Starlink missions on the Falcon 9 rockets. There will be more of them, but they'll be on the new Starship, the much larger rocket, starting next year.
1: Is it because we already filled the space above us, now they got to fill the rest of it over on the other side?
0: I don't think that's it, but it's not a bad theory there, Taco. Florida governor candidate Byron Donalds has picked his running mate, which will be Senator Brian Avila of Miami. So they will be the pair vying for the GOP side of the November election that was announced yesterday afternoon.
1: We're going to talk some sports with Mike the Bulldog Bianchi as we count down to week zero.
0: College football, baby.
1: Yep. About 20 minutes from now, Dog will join us. Prizes, yes, we have more of those tickets to go check out Breaking Benjamin and Chevelle. Also more Five Finger Death Punch tickets. And your first of three chances today to win a trip to Vegas for our iHeartRadio Music Festival, which the Pumpkins were added to yesterday.
0: Yeah.
1: And $1,000. Right around 9:05, we give you that keyword. You know the big thing.
0: Oh, I know. Mm-hmm. Oh, I know. Mm-hmm. The world-renowned LCTB life coach extraordinaire comes strutting in here around 7:40 just to impart his wisdom and knowledge and help in true public service in the name of the Lynch and Taco Show.
1: And then our buddy Paramore Brown joins us today as well.
0: For Diary of a Black Man later on. 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Those messages are sent right over to us. 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

0: 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I believe he's standing by.
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3: 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You guys just played Iron Man. You want a little story about Iron Man from the Bulldog? When I was a columnist at the Gainesville Sun, all right, sports columnist, it was in the early 90s, all right, I said the Gator band should start playing Iron Man when the other team gets near the goal line, you know, to sort of fire up the defense. We are Iron Man, all right? Guess what? They started playing Iron Man. They still play Iron Man to this day.
4: Because of you.
3: Because of me, yeah.
4: That's awesome. Yeah. Dog!
3: Yeah.
2: Cultural impact that the dog has on his, back then. On his alma mater.
4: Is that why?
3: Paper cut. Yeah.
4: Is that why?
3: When I was at Spurrier's 60th anniversary party the other day, he said, "Hey, Mike Bianchi's here, the guy who named the swamp." Yeah.
4: That kicks ass. Are you also responsible for "Won't Back Down" from Tom Petty during like the basketball?
3: No, I didn't come up with that idea.
4: No, okay.
3: Yeah. That was Scott Strickland, actually, the AD. It was a good idea, though. It's become a tradition.
4: That's awesome.
3: Speaking of music, the entire world was saddened yesterday by the death of Dolly Parton. That includes the sports world. Many athletes and teams went on social media yesterday, paid tribute to Dolly. She, of course, was a proud Tennessean. All of the Tennessee teams, including the Tennessee Volunteers, the Tennessee Titans, they paid tribute to her. Peyton Manning, the former Volunteers quarterback, he went on social media and said, quote, "There was only one Dolly, and I feel lucky to have known her. We'll miss you, Dolly. Tennessee won't be the same without you." Actually, Dolly made an appearance at Neyland Stadium in 2023. Peyton escorted her out onto the field where she performed her rendition of Rocky Top. So
2: her last public appearance was at that new Tennessee Dolly Travel Center that she just opened up there.
3: Oh, really?
2: Yeah, back in June.
3: Remember when she dressed up as a Dallas Cowboys cheerleader?
2: She was just special, man. Yeah. We were talking a little bit earlier. It's like, you ever run into someone and goes, "Dolly Parton, I can't stand her." No, of course not.
3: She might be the most beloved entertainment figure of all time. So
2: certainly in the conversation, that's for sure. We'll miss you, Dolly.
3: Absolutely. The SEC joined the Big Ten yesterday in unanimous opposition to athletes leaving NFL and returning the college team. They passed a rule, as did the Big Ten, essentially saying, and in fact, the SEC took it a step further. The Big Ten rule says no going from the NFL back to college. The SEC said no going from the NFL, the NBA, the WNBA. None of those. You can't go to those leagues and then return to college.
2: How's that affect the LSU situation? Mm-hmm.
3: Yeah, that's what's interesting. The vote, by the way, it's being reported, was 16-0 for the SEC to install this rule. And, of course, LSU has been trying to get football and basketball players eligible from the NFL and the NBA. So we'll see what happens there. But Lane Kiffin, he went on Pat McAfee yesterday and essentially said, hey, it's going to be hard to enforce rules like this, but we'll see what happens. I'm glad the SEC and the Big Ten and these conferences are finally taking a stand. I told you guys a couple weeks ago, if colleges would just enforce the rules that they have, then, you know, you could cure a lot of the ills in college athletics.
2: These players and universities are just going to judge

0: shop for favorable judges who will, you know, throw a temporary injunction into place.
1: Okay, but if conferences take stands, they're not saying you can't play college sports. They're just saying, hey, you can't play here.
0: Right.
1: That's what they're saying.
0: All right.
1: So, I mean, we'll see what happens. Obviously, there's going to be lawsuits, but I think it's great. But speaking of lawsuits, UCF needs to get them a judge that favors them. They need a hometown judge because yesterday an Orange County judge denied former Kansas defensive end Dean Miller's request for a temporary restraining order and a preliminary injunction against the NCAA. Miller was seeking another year of eligibility, and he was going to play at UCF this season, but the Orange County judge said, no, you used up all of your eligibility. The junior college, he played in junior college early in his career, and the judge said, hey, those years count. So, yeah, UCF. By the way, the judge was a Gator graduate. UCF, they need to find them a hometown judge here, don't they, guys?
0: See my previous comments. Hey, Bulldog, on the subject of UCF, have you gone through the newly expanded tower out there at the stadium yet?
1: I have not, but I'll be out there Thursday night for the opener. My colleague at the Sentinel.
0: Week from Thursday, right?
1: Yeah, week from Thursday.
0: Right, okay.
1: Yeah. My colleague from the Sentinel, Matt Marshall, he toured it the other day, and he says it's awesome.
0: Yeah, I saw some of the video footage from inside the kind of tour that they gave to some folks. I didn't know if you were involved with that or not. It does look really nice.
1: Yeah. So thank you to the Orange County Tourist Development Tax Council for approving the $90 million or whatever UCF got to build the tower. So, yeah. PGA Tour and their commissioner, Brian Rolapp, said yesterday that there are no plans to, you know, welcome any LIV players like John Rahm, Bryson DeChambeau back onto the tour. So as of right now, those players, there's no path for them to get back on the PGA Tour. We read the quote from Rory McIlroy last week on the sports page where he essentially said, hey, what sort of value did they bring to LIV? Why would they bring value to the PGA Tour? Which you can say, hey, good for Rory for, you know, telling these guys to go F off, but they do bring value.
2: Well, yeah, they do. Yeah, right. I guess Koepka got back with PGA just in time.
1: Right, right. But don't tell me Bryson DeChambeau and John Rahm don't have value. I mean, those are probably two of the top five or six names in golf, right?
2: Definitely in the top 10, yeah.
1: As far as name recognition, I would say they're probably, top six or seven. I mean, you've got Rory, you've got the chef. Then I would go, who else on the PGA Tour is as well-known as Bryson DeChambeau and John Rahm?
2: Oh, yeah, well-known.
0: Yeah.
1: Right?
0: No arguments.
2: Mm-hmm. Morikawa. So, yeah. But, yeah, I think you have a good point.
1: I think they should let those guys, I mean, obviously with some penalties, but they should let those guys back on the tour.
2: I agree.
1: Some way. Right. So, anyway. What else we got? Gator quarterback Aaron Filo, who was just named the starter. He spoke yesterday, says he's ready for the job. The guy who lost out on the job, Tramell Jones Jr., he is, you got to go read his quotes. I mean, you want to talk about a guy who handled it well. He's like, hey, I'm not going to get down about this. I'm not going to enter the transfer portal or anything like this. I'm going to work harder. So
2: that's
1: good for him.
0: Good attitude right there.
1: Absolutely. So.
0: All right, well, it's certainly going to be interesting when it comes to, you know, the Gators in Florida State to see what the product's going to look like this year, because we really aren't going to know for sure until we get some games under the belts, right?
1: Right. I mean, there's pressure on all the teams. I mean, UCF, they've got to improve in Scott Frost's second year because, you know, they've been in the Big 12 for 3 years now and not done anything in the Big 12. So they need to start making some progress. And there's pressure on Miami too, because everybody's expecting them to win the ACC this year, which they've never done. People are just assuming that Miami's going to be back in the college football playoff this year.
2: Yeah, so they have the pressure of proving themselves.
0: That's Mike, right. The Bulldog Bianchi, no pressure when he does his show in the afternoon with his co-host Brandon Kravitz. It's called Game On. You find that at 3 o'clock on FM 96.9 The Game, and he takes time out of his day to provide the sports page here on JRR each morning. We appreciate it, Doggy.
1: Thank you. No birthday today. Just a farewell to the great Dolly Parton. And I won't even attempt to sing like Dolly. But to paraphrase one of her greatest songs, Dolly, we will always love you.
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0: Rocking you on the job, 101.1 WJRR, Orlando's Rock Station. It's the Lynch and Taco Morning Show. Hello there, I'm Pat Lynch.
1: Thank you for tuning in. I'm Taco Bob.
0: Obviously, remembering Dolly Parton, we got the news yesterday that she had passed away at the age of 80. Then later on in the day, found out that she had a brief battle with cancer. And she died surrounded by her immediate family, Vanderbilt University Medical Center, where she was receiving treatment in her final days.
1: R.I.P. Dolly.
0: Thinking back, remember for a while back in the early 2000s, we had Dolly Parton's Dixie Stampede here. I think it was on Vineland Road.
1: Yeah, definitely remember that.
0: Like 2003, I think it was here. It lasted about 5 years, and I don't know why the one here didn't make it, because it was right there in the heart of the tourist area. I thought, well, that would be, you know, fit in just fine.
1: Didn't it turn into some sort of
0: outlets or something, right?
1: Flea World or flea market or something like that thing.
0: Oh, speaking of Dixie Stampede, she has several other locations that my wife and I went to the one in Myrtle Beach many years ago. Mm-hmm. It was, we had gone up to vacation with her side of the family, and we took her grandmother she loved Dolly.
1: Yeah.
0: And so we took her to the Dixie Stampede.
1: Like we said earlier, everybody loves Dolly.
0: That's when we found out my wife has apparently an allergy to horse hair.
1: Dude, I remember that.
0: Dude, she blew up like I'd never seen anything like this. Her eyes swelled up. She was just, and it was like almost an immediate reaction as soon as she walked in the building.
1: I haven't heard you tell that in years. I totally remember that.
0: So me and her 90-something-year-old grandmother sat there and watched the Dixie Stampede while they sat out the car.
1: You go grab some Benadryl, honey. Me and Granny be in here watching. My first memories of Dolly,
0: oh my God.
1: I want to say the movie 9 to 5, because I just looked it up. It came out in 1980.
0: Funny movie.
1: It was so good. And being a kid watching that, you know, what, 9 years old watching that going,
0: yeah.
1: Oh, yeah. Yeah, she was legendary.
0: You'll be missed, Dolly. And she was asked the question a few years ago at the opening of her Imagination Library in Columbus, Ohio, how she would like to be remembered.
2: Well, a lot of people ask me, you know, what I want people to say about me 100 years from now. I want them to say, golly, she looks good for her age.
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0: do, because at the end of the day, when they do that inspection, if they find any problems, they'll fix them before they become bigger. 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

0: 101 WJRR, Orlando's Rock Station. Lynch and Taco Morning Show. Hello there. We have more idiotology, the closest thing you're going to get to a newscast on this show.
1: Oh, yeah, we're like news anchors.
0: Not exactly. But hey, some dudes training for the Ironman competition, Taco.
1: Mm-hmm.
0: He had an interesting situation he found himself in, and wow. Tell you about that and some other stories next on JRR.

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2: Going to be out with Good Boy Vodka again this Sunday. Lake Mary, we're going to be at a place that you and I have been many times, Pat. 4th Street Bar and Grill in Lake Mary, Sunday from 3 to 5. We're going to be out there doing some Good Boy Vodka pong, you know, like beer pong. Concert tickets, very good ones. Every like 20, 30 minutes, Weezer tickets. Oh, wait. Oh, man, really good stuff. So come on out. 4th Street Bar and Grill, Lake Mary, this Sunday, starting at 3. We'll do it.
1: The United States Capitol Police yesterday arrested a man who had driven his pickup truck from California with a full-size guillotine in the bed. Ooh. And parked it illegally near the United States Capitol complex.
2: Okay.
1: They detained the driver of the truck, 35-year-old Philon Tom Doy Lee, from Julian, California, shortly after 3 o'clock when the truck he was driving containing the device was illegally parked east of the Capitol grounds. They are currently investigating just why the suspect, who drove cross-country, had made the trip with the execution instrument.
2: Just making that drive is a pain in the butt, but you did it a whole way with the guillotine and did get pulled over?
1: Isn't that pretty amazing? I don't know if he had a canvas over it or something while it was crisscrossing the country.
2: He poor gas mileage.
1: He'd act like a sail.
2: Like a wind barrier.
1: Right. Yeah.
2: It's not a good look, dude.
1: Yeah, I'm thinking that's probably definitely when you pull into the nation's capital with something like that.
2: That's a threat.
1: Yeah, that's whether it is or not, it's certainly going to be perceived as one.
2: Mm-hmm.
1: So, yeah, pretty wild situation there. You see all sorts of weird stuff, though, when you visit Washington, D.C., just if you visited there as a tourist or if you've lived there, you know, on any given day,
2: something can happen.
1: There's always this group or that group that's pissed off about this or that, and it's a nonstop, you know, parade of people with agendas. So you never know what could really stand out and then spiral into something unexpected.
2: That's like, look, I'm just here with my family to look at the, you know, the Capitol. Just leave us alone. It's like when the people were hassling me outside of the circus. I've got my five or six-year-old daughter going.
1: It's a good analogy with the circus.
2: Yeah, you ready? Because it was the same kind of nut job people who walked up, and my sweet little daughter's there, and they got this sign of a slaughtered elephant or something. They're like, yeah, they do this to the air. I go, if you don't get that out of my daughter's face, I'm going to hit you. I've told you that story a couple times because it pissed me off so bad.
1: This is completely out of the blue random why I'm just going to throw this
2: in. Go burn a bra, hippie. What?
1: You brought up the word circus?
2: Yeah.
1: Has anybody been in Walmart and spotted those 99-cent bags of Circus Time popcorn? I'm going to tell you right now.
2: They're good.
1: Crack.
2: Really?
1: Crack.
2: And how big is the bag?
1: It's like a good size bag of popcorn that you might have got when you went to the circus.
2: Could you fit it in your pants to get in a movie theater?
1: Well, you could, but it would probably bulge out pretty good.
2: Look like the Elephant Man.
1: Right. Yeah.
2: Okay, so
1: it's better than movie theater popcorn.
2: Bag of circus.
1: Circus Time popcorn.
2: Yeah, that's why I'd crotch it to get it in the movie.
1: It's 99 cents, man. I bought like four. Well, actually, my wife bought them because I bought it a few months ago. Then it disappeared, and she's like, I was in there. They had it back. Got you four bags.
2: Does sound like crack. Psst, hey, I got you four bags, Pat.
1: Was there, one day this past weekend, I was watching some event on TV. She was watching a movie in another room, and I go, it's circus time!
2: Little League World Series probably is what you're watching.
1: I was not watching Little League World Series.
2: I was just picturing you right there with circus time and your fingers going into that bag.
1: It was one of the races.
2: Have to stock up. She said they had it back, so that means it runs out?
1: Yeah, I think it's like a limited time buy they do from time to time.
2: Kind of like Bush Apple. When it's in, you got to get it.
1: I guess. I don't know.
2: But
1: I've never seen it anywhere besides Walmart.
2: I'm going somewhere with this. You need to stock up on it for football season.
1: It's probably a good idea to see if they still have it. Headline of the week, contender number, what is this, four, I think.
2: This is number four, yes, because number three, okay, let me see. Okay.
1: Oh, wait a second, man. Hold on.
2: Hold on. We got to stop the recorder.
1: Hold on.
2: Now we got to delete. This is a big process. What?
1: Holy crap. You know what? We're just going to go with this. I screwed up some systems over here.
2: Well, am I recording this or
1: not? Yeah, you're going to record it.
2: Okay.
1: You're going to
2: record it. Are you ready?
1: I'll tell you after the segment what I did.
2: Are you? Okay.
1: Yes. I'm sorry. Indian teen killed for his testicles by gang over fake social media claim they were worth $100,000.
2: Okay, I was so focused on the recording recording of that. Could you repeat that, please?
1: Yes. An Indian teen was killed for his testicles by a gang over fake social media claim that they were worth $100,000.
2: That's so uncool.
1: A 17-year-old street vendor in Bhopal, India, was lured by to a secluded spot. And the gang members killed him and then took his testicles, which they believe could be sold for a huge sum of money on the black market. This according to the police report.
2: They're not a very smart gang.
1: The guy, the poor victim, the street vendor, sold pens and keychains at his little booth there at a open-air market in Bhopal. This is a street gang of teenagers who, mm-hmm. I guess, believe everything they read on the internet.
2: So they...
1: And they read that you could sell testicles, human testicles, on the black market and get upwards of $100,000.
2: Yeah, like I said, dumb gang. They bring them back somewhere to cut them off?
1: To a secluded spot away from the market. That's where they offed him and then took his balls.
2: God.
1: Yeah. What a way to go.
2: And here's this kid trying to earn an honest living, selling stuff, you know, trinkets. You take his life.
1: Imagine their surprise when they tried to sell the testes.
2: Mm-hmm.
1: What? $100,000? What are you talking about?
2: You sick little bastards.
1: Right, I'm calling the cops.
2: They're just in a Ziploc. What are you doing? They're already in a bag. I don't need another bag. It's a bag in a bag.
1: Paper or plastic? Chicken.
2: Excuse me?
1: Chicken bag.
2: Oh, yeah, okay. And then the bag boy just pulls it.
1: A Polish guy is facing up to 8 years in prison after he decided it would be a funny prank to order hundreds of pizzas to be sent to random addresses around the country.
2: Okay.
1: The Polish Central Bureau for Combating Cybercrime arrested a 23-year-old man on suspicion of stalking, identity fraud, and causing major financial losses by ordering hundreds of pizzas to random addresses in other people's names. None of the supposed recipients knew anything.

0: anything about these orders. Investigators say the orders included personal details and that only the victims or those close to them would know. So obviously this guy accessed some sort of database that he got online and just started calling and ordering pizzas to be delivered in these people's names, but just for personal amusement.
1: Don't you usually pay? I'm trying to think of the pizza ordering process. Do you pay?
0: This is Poland. I don't know what their pizza ordering process
1: is. I didn't
0: even
1: know they had Poland pizza.
0: just sausages.
1: Kielbasa everywhere.
0: Right. Isn't the old pizza gag? That's like 1980 something, man. Come on.
1: It's done by teenagers.
0: Right.
1: That aren't busy cutting off a guy's testicles.
0: Way when caller ID came in.
1: 100K.
0: Exactly.
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10: So, you've been taking one of these little pink pills daily?
11: Yeah.
10: And you feel?
11: Uh-huh. And more.
10: More? 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

0: 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Lynch and Taco gearing up for the arrival of, well, we're going to be in the presence of greatness, folks.
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3: What's up, Red?
2: Life coach extraordinaire. I'm doing great. Thank you for asking and inquiring there, LC. Glad you're here. A real little quick piece of business. This segment is brought to you today by Fish Lips Waterfront Bar and Grill. I don't know if you've ever been there, sir, but me and that guy I work with are going to be out there Friday evening as a little pre-party before the offshore fiasco, which is the following day.
3: Friday evening starting at 6. I hear you guys are going to have one last pair of entries for two people to get on that boat.
2: That is accurate information, sir.
3: 6 to 8 Fish Lips, Friday night.
2: Port Canaveral.
3: Mm-hmm.
2: Time to party.
3: I don't know if I'll make it to that, but with the boat, I'm still contemplating that one. Even though it's sold out, I know you can get a life coach on there. Is there anywhere for the life coach and his ladies to sun on that boat?
2: Oh, there's a whole upper platform.
3: Like an upper deck?
2: Yeah.
3: And for any wise guys, no upper deckers on the boat, okay? We'll have none of that shenanigans. How about the loss of Dolly?
2: Yeah.
3: You know what? It's a sad thing, but it's also a good thing to remember all the great things she did and brought to this earth. R.I.P. Dolly.
2: Did your paths ever cross over the years?
3: Yeah.
2: I can't imagine her
3: Islands
2: needing...
3: in the streams. She and I. We got to get to these questions. We have a lot.
2: Let her rip.
3: LCTB, my husband got a Porsche, and I'm quite concerned with the amount of money that he spent on it. I understand the whole midlife crisis deal, but the cost of that car could have paid for our daughter's upcoming wedding 2 times over. Okay. Midlife crisis. This is where you combat a crisis with a crisis. Because you're going to give him a real crisis. The midlife one, that's just a little phase that dudes go through.
2: Little speed bump in life.
3: Yeah, nothing compared to menopause that all you ladies have to go through. I know, that's real. The midlife crisis, come on. You're going to take his Porsche and sell it for what it's worth. What you said, it could pay for your daughter's wedding twice. You sell his Porsche, that gives him a real crisis. And then if the car costs that much, you're using it to pay for her wedding. You could even buy him a honeymoon, too. Then go get yourself a new rack that your selfish husband doesn't get to play with.
2: Wow.
3: Mm-hmm.
2: You'll show him.
3: You're going to give him something, though, in return. Get him a minivan to prep up for the grandkids those two are going to get. You know, for the wedding he's going to pay for and the honeymoon.
2: Wise.
3: They're going to be probably making grandkids on there.
2: Wise guidance, as always.
3: Uh-huh. That's why I make the big bucks. Life coach, I work at a mom-and-pop restaurant, and the family that owns it are super cool. I've noticed that one of my coworkers is robbing them blind. He's a bartender that's giving insane pours. And at the end of the night, when he restocks the drink garnishes like olives and celery, he's stealing steaks and seafood out of the walk-in. Mm. Like I said, it's a really nice family. Should I report him or not? Wait, stiff pours. What bar is this? I just want to verify it's not one of the life coaches watering holes. I don't want that to come to a screeching halt.
2: Stiff pour is mandatory for any place you're going to frequent, right?
3: Yeah. Yeah. They talk about tapping the brakes. That's like pulling the e-brake. All honesty, you don't want to see this done to a mom-and-pop place because those are cool people to work for. You said they're cool. And these places, it's hard to run a mom-and-pop with the way...
2: So you should only steal from a larger corporation?
3: Yeah, definitely.
2: Sure.
3: You know, like this one. Or
2: right.
3: We've been stealing from for 30 years.
2: Yeah.
3: But you don't want to see it done to a mom and pop. But you're not technically reporting them. Here's what you're going to do. You know those nanny cams? Set one up somewhere secretly at the bar. You know the nanny cams that you keep an eye on, make sure nanny's not slapping your kid around.
2: Got it.
3: And then put one in the walk-in fridge. After you get a couple nights of film on it, take the nanny cams, leave them on the boss's desk. You're not saying anything. It's just an anonymous tip.
2: It's on them at that point to discover it for themselves.
3: Uh-huh.
2: Got it.
3: Life coach question. My wife and I rarely get it on. Well, with verbiage like that, I can kind of understand why. Should I be ashamed to watch adult videos to fill that void that has been empty for months now? No, don't be ashamed. That's what they're for. Maybe you guys watch it together and you're going to fill another void. Right, pal? Man, time is cooking along. Life coach, mothballs, does that ring a bell?
2: Mothballs. I think, yeah, I thought you had something about a question about mothballs a few weeks ago.
3: Yeah. No, I don't think so.
2: Somebody who smells like mothballs?
3: No. Life coach, all of a sudden we have a moth problem at our house, and they're wondering if mothballs actually work. They do. They work on moths and old people. But they're just hard to get your hand. I'm sorry. That's the elementary joke.
2: Just have an old person hang out near the moths.
3: Yeah, just hang out in your closet.
2: Cut out the cost of the actual mothballs.
3: It won't be weird. Just stick an old person in your closet. Honey, what's that? What is that? I do know some pest control stuff. Don't even get me started on if you give ants antacid. It's crazy. Tripping testicles.
2: You got time for one more, sir.
3: Okay. LC, my husband spits all the time and it drives me crazy. I'm like in public. I'm proud of him for quitting dipping that disgusting Copenhagen. Instead, he continues the spitting 9 months to a year later. That's a pretty easy fix. I know it's a habit for him, but habits can be broken, and that's why life coaches are around. Classy life coaches don't spit, by the way. At the end of the day, guys are knuckle-dragging Neanderthals. All of them, okay? Except me, of course. But you just tell him that if he quits spitting, you will too. Problem solved. See you on Sunday.
2: Hunter, could you please come in here now?
3: Hunter, he's kind of saying, pull that emergency parachute, bud.
2: Boy.
1: Lynch and Taco on demand. 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

0: Rocking you on the job with Lynch and Tacos, commercial-free workday rock block. Got a long ways to go, and you still got time to throw your vote in for this morning's You Say It, We Play It. While you're enjoying the rock block, stop by the JR Facebook page. Featured artist this morning, I believe, is Oasis, Taco.
1: Yes, it is. Three songs. Tell us which one you want us to play. Somebody who votes is randomly picked to win Breaking Benjamin and Chevelle tickets.
0: Nice to have those each morning this week. So get on that sometime before 9 o'clock. JR Facebook page.

0: There's never a shortage of dumb people doing really stupid things. Welcome to another edition of Idiotology with Lynch and Taco, 101.1 WJRR. Bunch of freaking idiots.
1: All right, this hour of the Lynch and Taco Show is brought to you by Petty's Meats on State Road 434 in Longwood, just a stone's throw west of I-4.
2: I was just going to say, man, my wife's out of town this weekend. I'm going to hit Petty's, and I realized we have the offshore fiasco the whole weekend.
1: Well,
2: I could grill on Sunday in between.
1: Well, just because we can't go doesn't mean the listeners can't go to Petty's, and we would encourage you to go to Petty's.
2: If you've never been, trust us. That's why we talk about them all the time. Petty's, Petty's Meats, they're awesome. Longwood, right off I-4 on 434. Make sure and pour yourself an ice-cold draft beer.
1: While you meat gaze.
2: To better the experience of, I'm not saying meat gazing.
1: I mean, it's a good descriptor because they have endless meat to gaze at, Taco.
2: And a lot of men and women running that meat counter, one of which is Wild Bill, who's going to be on the offshore fiasco.
1: Go to Petty's if you've never been. One visit will have you hooked.
2: Yeah.
1: To use a fishing analogy.
2: You'll love it. And they sell seafood for another fishing.
1: Let's begin with this hunting accident.
2: Crossbow?
1: No. A Wisconsin sheriff's deputy is facing criminal charges. After having his 3-year-old daughter pull the trigger of a shotgun during a turkey hunt, which inadvertently injured another hunter and his young son.
2: I understand the whole fact of, hey, have I'm going to hold the gun, have her pull the trigger, just for the fact of, well, my daughter shot a buck at 3 years old.
1: Well, this is a turkey hunt, so there was no buck involved. But
2: got a turkey and a 4-year-old.
1: Listen to how this played out. Racine County Deputy James Lehman, he's 35 years old. He's now being charged with 2 counts of second-degree reckless injury and 2 counts of injury by negligent use of a dangerous weapon. So he was hunting with his daughter at a place called Honey Creek Wildlife Area when he saw what he thought was a turkey head. At this point, he directed his toddler, 3-year-old, to pull the trigger of the shotgun. The blast ended up striking a 40-year-old man and his 7-year-old son, who were also hunting nearby. Lehman told investigators he was not an experienced hunter and lacked a hunter safety certificate, although his military service made him exempt.
2: All right.
1: Military service or not. Come on, man.
2: Thought he saw a turkey head. What you need to hunt for is a chicken head. You go down to the streets of Eatonville.
1: Screw the woods.
2: Get you a chicken head. I remember Big Pete, who I worked with at a really like white tablecloth high class restaurant, and he sold Coke as well. But in addition to waiting tables,
1: imagine that
2: he'd always walk around like this. He's like probably 6'5". Big black guy, big like flared nose like this, and he's always, hey Pete, what's going on? He goes, you know what you need to do, Bobby and David? You need to go down and get you a couple chicken heads. Uh-huh. He goes, trust me, I'll take you down there. I think he ended up dying. He came into work one time bleeding like a sumbitch all over his white dress shirt that's pressed. He didn't know it because somebody cut him and cut his ear pat. Look.
1: Happens, man.
2: From here to there. I mean, when you're slinging cane.
1: Can we hurry up and do this deal? I've got to get to my legit job.
2: Uh-huh. The one that makes me 5 times the amount. I shouldn't say rest in peace, Pete. You may have
1: inadvertently killed him off, is what you're saying.
2: He's got to be by now, because if I was 17, give or take, and he was already 40-something, and he lived a rough... I'll have to look him up.
1: Burger King back in the news again, and their CEO is following through on something he hinted at a few months ago when we discussed this. Their next product that is out with the old, in with the new, they have now apparently made good on their pledge to improve the quality of their chicken nuggets.
2: Okay, I thought you were going to say chicken sandwich.
1: He actually did, I remember, a clip
2: We played it.
1: Yeah, it did a clip where he was saying, he goes, he's just aren't very good. He goes, and apparently some of you agree. He goes, we're going to get to work on this right now. So as of September 1st, all locations will have their new and improved chicken nuggets.
2: Here's a question. What are the things that he's done so far? Because he's done several.
1: He started with
2: the Whopper.
1: The Whopper. The whole, everything from the way it's packaged to assemble. The basic Whopper is still the same ingredients, but he upped the quality of the ingredients. Rather than, you know, wrapping it up in a piece of paper where it could end up getting squashed, it now comes in a box, and it's, you know.
2: Okay, move on from that. What were the other products? Whopper and what else?
1: The other thing that got him the big news was he got rid of the king. Okay. The creepy king.
2: Oh, yeah, with the creepy small hands.
1: Yeah.
2: So that was one. Now we have the chicken nuggets.
1: Onto the chicken nuggets, yes.
2: Somebody texted in and said, BK's problem is they have great food, but the staff is the worst.
1: You could go right to that CEO. He's like got an open microphone there. Tell him what you think. Maybe he'll get to work on that. In other related nugget news,
2: I absolutely love BK. The onion rings give me gas. Wife hates it.
1: McDonald's is bringing back their popular spicy chicken McNuggets. And the mighty hot sauce that goes with, they haven't had these in 2 years.
2: Wow.
1: And I'll tell you right now.
2: You liked them.
1: They're awesome.
2: Yeah.
1: And I got them one time, and the next week I went to go get, we don't have them anymore. How long did you have them for? 2 days?
2: Mm-hmm.
1: But it's going to be a limited time.
2: They're trying to do like they do with the McRib.
1: Meanwhile, over at Arby's, you know how I feel about Arby's.
2: Yeah, you love them.
1: They're bringing back their steak nuggets for a limited time. With the new horsey ranch sauce.
2: All right.
1: Now I'm hungry.
2: I know. Bruce, our sales dude, sitting next to me doing the thumbs up like, yeah.
1: Let's go to South Carolina and then eventually Georgia, where a triathlon coach from South Carolina took a group of athletes that he is training for an upcoming Ironman competition, which is going to be in Augusta, Georgia. He's like, hey, let's go down there and actually train where we're going to be doing the events.
2: Mm-hmm.
1: And, you know, part of the event is the swimming portion, and that's going to be in the Savannah River.
2: Somebody got bit by a gator.
1: He got attacked by a gator while swimming with his trainees. Fought the thing off.
2: Wow.
1: If you're an Ironman. Ironman, right. I mean,
2: my neighbor Chris is an Ironman. I could see him taking on a gator.
1: Most things iron for me are out. You get Iron Man with Black Sabbath. I do that.
2: Iron pill.
1: Ironing? No.
2: No.
1: Iron Man triathlon? Absolutely not.
2: I could see your involvement with an Iron Man competition being on the side of the river eating the new feature at Arby's.
1: Iron Man movies, fine.
2: Mm-hmm.
1: Cool with those.
2: You eating those steak nugs on the side of the lake, dipping them. That would be Lynch style.
1: That's living. That is living.
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1: All right, 9 o'clock. Time for You Say It, We Play It. Going to get to that in a moment. Just a reminder. A couple minutes. You'll get that first keyword of the day. It could win you that getaway for you and a guest to Vegas. Next month's iHeartRadio Music Festival and $1,000. Keep your ears open for that. And then sometime during the hour, you're going to want to text it to 200. 200!

0: to be eligible. Okay. All right. Actually, this morning was a listener suggestion for Oasis, and they were right. We have not done that in a while. So, three song choices this morning. Thank you for all the votes at the Facebook page.
1: Wonderwall, Supersonic, or Don't Look Back in Anger. Wonderwall, they got the, or that song got the win. Let's see who won the Breaking Benjamin and Chevelle tickets. From Lakeland, Aaron Pace.
0: All right, we'll have more of those tomorrow. Be sure to vote again. You say it, we play it.

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0: 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It's Lynch and Taco Show. We're closing in on Diary of a Black Man. And, you know, Paramore, I know he'll be in here in a few minutes. Does he know there's another salesperson sitting in this week? Last week, my goodness, that poor soul Joe, he got pulled into the whole thing. And I don't know. That was crazy, dude.
1: I don't think he knows that Bruce on the Loose is in here.
0: Well, he'll know in a few minutes. We'll see how it goes. You never know what happens when Paramore stops by. Keep it here on JRR.

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1: 101.1 WJRR, Orlando's Rock Station, Lynch and Taco Show on this. It's Wednesday morning, right, Taco?
2: Yes, why is that?
1: I'm just making sure here.
2: Today has been weird. Something's off, I'm telling you.
1: Yeah. All right, Paramore Brown is here. Before we get into Diary of a Black Man.
2: Which we still don't have an open for.
1: No. Well,
2: they shot that down, didn't they?
3: I did that part. You know what I'm saying? Keeping the black man down, but hey. We here.
2: They shot it down without telling us.
3: Wow.
1: Some folks asking for the keyword for this hour for the trip to Vegas and the $1,000.
2: What was it?
1: Lucky.
2: Lucky, L-U-C-K-Y. Text that to 200-200. And then if your phone rings next hour, even if you don't know the number, answer it.
1: Standard data and message rates may apply in this nationwide contest when you text Lucky to 200-200 and you'll receive a confirmation text. Someone will be picked at random to head to Vegas next month with $1,000. Why not you? So good luck. You got till 10 o'clock to do that. All right. Wednesdays, we do this segment with Paramore Brown.
3: Yes.
1: From the streets of Paramore to the leader of the JR Street team. He's here now. And, you know, we've known and loved this guy for over 20 years.
3: Yes, sir.
1: And for the last, now 2 weeks in a row during your segment, we've had an additional guest in the studio. Last week it was Joe from sales. This week we got Bruce.
3: Yes. Big Bruce, the reason why I took my hat off is because my undercover main squeeze passed, Miss Dolly Parton.
2: Yeah, that's rough.
3: That's a couple of seconds. I'll be all right. Yeah.
1: You a big Dolly fan?
3: Oh, man. She used to have a place right off of I-4.
1: Yeah, the Stampede.
3: I mean, she was competing against Medieval Time and Arabian Nights and stuff. Yeah. And she was doing good. And all of a sudden, big corporate come along and they wanted the
1: 2008,
3: land.
1: It went bye-bye.
3: Then
1: it became a flea market for a while.
3: Mm-hmm.
1: It was weird.
3: It became something else. And then now it's like helicopter landing and stuff. Yeah. So, you know. But
1: her other locations are doing well. I went to the one many years ago in Myrtle Beach. I was talking about it earlier. My wife and I went up there to visit and do some vacation time with her side of the family. And that was the day that we found out that she's allergic to horsehair.
3: What the? No.
1: Yeah. So she ended up breaking out and it was a mess. She went and sat in the car while me and her 92-year-old grandmother watched the Dixie Stampede.
3: Hello.
2: Hey, Paramore Brown knows something about horses. Have you ever told the one on the air about the what was a barrel horse or whatever?
3: No,
2: that threw you into the tree.
3: No, all right. See, like back in Vero Beach, we have like Appaloosas, we have Mustangs, we have Shetland ponies, and I had just got big enough to get an Appaloosa. Appaloosa is about 8 to 9 hands high. If you know horses, you know what I just said. But anywho. I'm on this Appaloosa, and this Appaloosa, it just like natural. It just runs and just runs around the track. But when it get tired and you still be riding him, he'll throw you off. And he goes right at the tree and get like about 6 inches. And it's turned left. All right. And you just keep going forward. And you hit this tree. Bang, bang. I mean, man, I seen it about 8 or 9 times. And duh.
1: Were you working at this horse facility? What were you doing?
3: No. It's just like a neighborhood horse. You know what I'm saying? Like, it's just like a hood horse.
1: You used to run in Vero?
3: Yeah, in Vero Beach. I mean, like, the horse that's run
1: was
3: around.
1: Was that before or after Paramore?
3: That was before Paramore. Oh, okay. That was before.
2: What happened after it threw you into a tree? It knocked him out.
3: Yes.
2: And then how did you wake up?
3: The thing licking me. I mean, like he apologized.
1: With a big horse tongue?
3: Hello? Rough, too.
2: It threw his ass into a tree.
1: Like a cat tongue?
3: Hello?
1: Sandpaper-like?
3: I don't like cats.
2: I don't really like cats either.
3: Hello?
1: I'm down with cats. I like cats.
3: That's good. Yeah. What about you? You like cats?
4: Cats are all right.
3: Okay.
4: I'm a dog guy, but cats are all right.
3: Okay. All right.
1: I got a dog and cat, so.
3: Hello.
2: I got both you can have.
3: No. I got a cane corso. I got

0: and she's like 8 months and like 85 pounds or 90 pounds.
1: A what?
0: A cane corso.
1: What's a cane corso? Oof. Is it a dog?
0: Hello.
1: Oh,
0: hello.
1: Okay.
0: Part horse, but though it's like, oh my God, yeah, it's big. And I've been feeding a raw chicken too. Speaking of chicken. Yeah.
2: I watched a buddy of my brother had a dog that he fed raw chicken, bones and all.
0: Yeah,
2: the whole thing. I never seen anything like it, man.
0: Drum legs. I get a drum leg. But don't see, like, I used to pull it out of the icebox. Icebox, people. Remember that word. And then, you know, I feed my dog, and my dog be looking at me like, it's cold. I'm like, okay, hold on. So now I rub it together like this right here, and she'll sit there and look at me like, anytime now. I'm like, okay, I'm going further, and then I get to it.
1: Why don't you just warm it up in a microwave or something?
0: No, because I want the inside to be cooked from the outside.
1: Okay. Yeah. Now, I thought if you give chicken bones to a dog, I thought that was on the deadly list.
0: Yeah, No.
2: See, that's why I was confused, too.
1: Do you give dogs chocolate, too?
2: Chocolate-covered chicken bones.
0: Hey, you know, I'm going to tell you something. See, like, this age of people, this Gen Z or whatever y'all want to call yourself, y'all are soft. Y'all need help. I'm telling you, man, we used to feed dog hot sauce and gunpowder and stuff. Send them out there in the woods in the palmetto bush and get some freaking hogs. Wait a minute. Oh, my bad.
2: No, you're all right. Keep rolling. You're on roll here, man.
3: You can use that word.
0: Yeah, I'm not saying, though. And believe me when I say this right here. Sometime in life, you need to go out there in the middle of the field and grab a bull by the horn. Now, what happened next? You just hold on for dear life, baby. That's it.
2: Of course, the great irony is Paramore is surrounded by nothing but Gen Zers down there in the promo department. Have you been putting them through a regiment to toughen them up? Because you threw that aspersion out there like a blanket statement, right, Bruce? I mean, come on, Paramore.
1: Yeah, because we're Gen X.
0: Hello.
2: Gen Xers.
0: No, I'm a boomer. So you know
2: he is a boomer. That's right.
0: Yes. What's come out of my mouth is like, I mean, dude, like, we used to snatch our teeth out just to see who would still be standing. And some teeth would still be...
2: You do what?
0: Yeah, you snatch our teeth out just to see. If my cousin snatched out his teeth, and I have a good teeth now that's not even loose or nothing, I snatch mine out too. Because you know what I'm saying? That's where it was.
1: Was it pliers? What'd you do it with?
0: We do it with our hands.
3: Bare hand.
0: Yes. I mean, man, like, we used to pick oranges. I mean, like, we used to ground around the trees.
2: Please, Clark, these are the teeth that you're going to lose anyway, right?
0: Yeah,
2: the first round of teeth.
1: Oh, I thought you were talking about a gold tooth. Like, permanent.
2: Because that would just be dumb.
0: Yeah, hello.
3: Yeah, no, this is back when you were just a little Paramore.
0: Yeah, a little Paramore.
2: He was Vero Brown.
0: Hello. Yeah, hey,
3: right,
0: hey.
3: Right.
0: Riding horses, going down there to the thing. Ooh.
3: Getting thrown.
0: No, I never did.
1: You got thrown into a tree, you told me.
0: Hello, yeah, but though, he said get drunk.
3: No, I said get thrown.
2: Yeah, no, we covered that.
0: Okay, my bad.
2: He got thrown and licked.
0: Yeah, that, well.
2: Which some people, guys pay good money for.
3: Which I was going to say. You can go to Mexico, get a donkey to do that, pay good money for it.
0: No, I seen them donkeys in Mexico. They don't be licking. They be sticking. Oh. Wait a minute. But anyway, meanwhile, back at the ranch.
3: No, they're licking first because you got to lick it.
0: That's the code that a lot of, see, and us black guys, I'm put us out there. Yes, we do.
1: No,
0: we,
1: I thought you don't.
0: No, see what I'm saying? That's why we keep y'all in the dark. But though, hey, brothers, it's a new time. You got to let people know. Your golden rule, baby. Golden rule. You know what I'm saying? Like, hey. Okay, all right, now, let me keep a job. But the fact that Bruce, big guy here.
2: I thought Bruce was going to get off unscathed here.
3: No way.
0: Chicken and waffles. What's up with chicken and waffles?
3: Chicken and waffles, man?
0: Yeah.
3: I am shocked.
0: Yes.
3: I am beyond belief that you have never had chicken and waffles.
0: Trust me when I say this. It's the black man steak, chicken.
3: Oh,
0: because,
3: yeah.
0: Because you know what I'm saying? Like, we go into a restaurant, yes, 8 times out of 10, we're going to get chicken. Why? Because we know how chicken tastes. Especially at Chinese and Japanese and Indian and restaurants. Not calling y'all out, but just in case. I didn't say that. Go ahead.
3: I'm telling you, you get a nice crispy waffle.
0: Uh huh.
3: Some hot honey or maple syrup.
0: Yeah.
2: I'm with Paramore on this.
3: Telling you.
2: No.
3: And then some hot sauce. And the best fried chicken you've ever had.
2: No, just give us the fried chicken.
0: Hello. Yeah. Why mess with something that's good? I mean. I,

0: Paramore Brown in his Diary of a Black Man.
1: Hello.
0: Always interesting. Thank you, fellas. And Bruce, I'm sure you found this incredibly enlightening.
2: Absolutely. Thank you, gentlemen.
3: You can sponsor him.
0: Get him a sponsor, man. You'll be a hero.
1: Yeah. Two.
2: Got some Good Boy vodka and some
0: Meg
2: Ultra we'll see right over there.
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0: Celebrate 30 years of the Lynch and Taco Show with us, Lynch and Taco. It's Rock the River on the St. John's River Ship Cruise, Friday night, September 18th.
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0: 101 WJRR, Orlando's Rock Station, Lynch and Taco closing in on Attention Pays here in a few minutes. Five Finger Death Punch tickets again?
1: We have them again, brother.
0: All right, we got to concoct a question here about something that we discussed on the show. That ought to be relatively easy this morning.
1: I think I have one.
0: And if you're the first one through with the right answer, we'll get you the ticket hookup. That's coming up next after Linkin Park.

0: Rocking you on the job. This is 101.1 WJRR, Orlando's Rock Station, Lynch and Taco, where it's attention pays time.
1: You know it, brother, and up for grabs, more of those five-finger death punch tickets. Are we going with the Iron Man?
0: Oh, yeah, the trainer slash coach who is took a group of athletes to Georgia to prepare for an upcoming Iron Man event. Wanted to, you know, get into the actual area where the event was going to take place, and something, well, out of the normal occurred during this training to the coach himself.
1: What happened to the coach when he went to go do the dry run for the Ironman prior to the Ironman? If you know the answer, the phone number to call is 407-916-1011.
0: You know the answer. You get those five-finger death punch tickets, all right? So good luck there.
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0: All right, our attention pays question this morning for five-finger death punch tickets. We had a coach who was taking a group of athletes to Georgia to train for an upcoming Ironman event. Something rather out of the norm happened while the training was going on. To the coach himself, what was it?
1: Wayne from Deltona. Damn it, I forgot. Wayne knew that a gator attacked him.
0: He was swimming in the Savannah River preparing for the swimming portion of the Ironman event when he was attacked by like a 5-foot gator.
1: But he fought him off, right?
0: It's just a 5-footer, Bob. Yeah. Just a 5-footer. You know.
1: You're an Ironman, so Wayne got the tickets for five-finger death punch.
0: All right. We're going to punch out at this point as our time with you quickly evaporating. Mel will be along next to take you through the middle portion of your workday.
1: It sounds about right. She has another trip to our iHeartRadio Music Festival you could win with $1,000.
0: She'll tell you all about that. She'll be along here in just a few. We're back with you tomorrow morning starting at 5. Make the most of your Thursday. Thanks for listening.

Orlando's Rock Station, WJRR. Good morning. It's Mel Taylor, middle of the week. I'll let you know what I got to give away here in a few minutes. Take some requests.

Lynch and Taco have got their offshore fiasco happening this weekend, and it is sold out. However, we're going to be at Fish Lips in Port Canaveral on Friday from 6 to 8 p.m. Your last chance to win a sold-out spot on the boat, some JRR free stuff, and hang out. It's WJRR.

Got to tell you, I was very happy that I heard Blink 182 is doing okay. We weren't really sure. You know, this year they played a show in February and was like, all right, that's it for the year. Which direction? Well, we now know they've got some shows planned next year and still homies. It's WJRR.

0: Orlando's Rock Station WJRR. Good morning. Hi, it's Mel Taylor. Wednesday, middle of the week, you made it. I don't know. I don't love Wednesdays. I don't hate them. I don't know. It's just a Wednesday. Today, I got a bunch of great tunes for you. Rock news, random facts, fun, crazy stories, as always. I do have another chance for you to get to Vegas. 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

0: I got a request for Jeremy. He said he needs a little pick-me-up out in Kissimmee today. He's working. Wanted to hear some Linkin Park. We'll do Bleed It Out on WJRR. Thanks so much for listening today. Whatever you got going on.
1: Yeah, here we go for the 100th time. Hand grenade pins in every line. Throw them up and let something shine. Going out of my f***ing mind. Filthy mouth. No excuse. Find a new

Pink Floyd's Wish You Were Here, and any Pink Floyd song, it just like puts me in a mode. Like I feel like I'm drifting somewhere and thinking about like 90 things at the same time. Actually, I'm a chick. I'm always thinking about 90 different things at one time. Moving in a different direction, we'll do a little System of a Down, and we'll take a look at your national calendar and what's up for today or after. Chop Suey. It's WJRR. Now all I want to do is go run or something.

0: Good morning. It's Mel Taylor on Orlando's Rock Station, WJRR. Let's do your national calendar today. It's the 26th of August. If today's your birthday, yes, happy birthday. Macaulay Culkin today turns 46. I mean, Home Alone, crazy. Melissa McCarthy is 56. One of my favorite chick rockers, Shirley Manson, a garbage singer, today turns 60 years old. She's got a great big birthday today. It is National Dog Day, so if you have a dog, you best take it on an extra walk. Let your pup get some extra sleep, maybe a treat even. A cute new shirt. It's crazy, the pet world. I mean, we spend $158 billion on pets every year. It's today, National Cherry Popsicle Day. Got Checked Day, which just means, you know what? Get those checkups. National Women's Equality Day as well. And I want to mention tomorrow, it's Just Because Day. So tomorrow you can use it to your advantage. I want to go play golf just because. I want to eat a cherry cake. I don't know, just because. So use that to your advantage. We are also just 9 days till Labor Day weekend and 15 till the NFL season kicks up.
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That's a key thing. It's WJRR. It's Tubastank.

Think about how many years we waited for the OGs of Guns N' Roses to get back together. Right, we waited for so long, and now we're still waiting on another album done by them, and Slash says that it definitely 100% is in the works. So at least it got confirmation on that. It's WJRR, the Chili Peppers.

Coming up after 3 days of grace, we'll take a look at your random facts for the day. How about Blockbuster? How much money was it making in late fees back in the day? Which word in the English dictionary has got more meanings than any other? And I'll tell you something pretty interesting about macadamia nuts. It's WJRR.

0: Orlando's Rock Station WJRR. Let's do random facts today. So Blockbuster, this one's pretty crazy, made $800 million in late fees in the year 2000, accounted for about 16% of its revenue. Meanwhile, Netflix was emerging as an alternative. So why not just pay one monthly price and keep multiple DVDs, you know, with zero late fees? And why did they jump on that? Religious websites are three times more likely to spread computer viruses than porn sites. Research shows that mosquitoes are more attracted to the color red, not because of blood, but mostly because it's often dark, and mosquitoes typically avoid the lighter colors. However, they're even more attracted to the carbon dioxide that we breathe out. The word in the English dictionary that's got the most meanings is set, S-E-T. 430 meanings listed in the Oxford English Dictionary. The word has the longest entry in the dictionary at 60,000 words. And 70% of the world's macadamia nuts can be traced back to a single Australian tree. That's pretty wild.
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12: Hi, I'm Dr. James Stout. 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
0: This

So the Oasis brothers, I feel like they do such a good job of just teasing us at all times, you know? Talking about, you know, announcing some show dates for next year. Talking about new music. It's like they just give us a little piece. If you want to go see their documentary coming out this next month, the tickets are now available. You can check out also a full-length trailer, too. I mean, it looks great. Glad they're back together. It's WJRR.

0: Orlando's Rock Station, WJRR. As you know, yesterday, you know, we lost a true legend and an icon. Dolly Parton passed away at the age of 80. She was just amazing. I mean, she was a singer, a songwriter, an actress, humanitarian, an author, a playwright. She was funny and caring and kind. And it's so neat to see so many people, all genres of music and artists and people, just talk such wonderful things about her. Her rep said that she bravely faced brief battle with cancer, and she passed yesterday at the Cancer Center in Nashville, surrounded by her loved ones. Not clear, you know, what type of cancer she had, but it was previously reported that she was admitted to the hospital on Friday, and she'd been dealing with a few things. Her nephew was the first to break the news with the video on Instagram, and he said, "Dolly called me and said that she wanted to rest in a beautiful bed of plush cotton because after a life wearing heavy rhinestones, she finally deserves to be comfortable and have some rest," you know, and her husband had passed away last year as well. So she will lie alongside her husband. This was one of my favorite Dollies.
1: Well, a lot of people ask me, you know, what I want people to say about me 100 years from now. I want them to say, "Golly, she looks good for her age."
0: I mean, pretty amazing. We will miss Dolly Parton.
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4: 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Pluvicto can be used before chemotherapy for some people. Pluvicto is a prescription treatment used to treat adults with prostate-specific membrane antigen-positive metastatic castration-resistant prostate cancer, or PSMA-positive mCRPC, who have already been treated with hormone therapy and are considered appropriate to delay chemotherapy. 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
7: 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So what was your first dog's name? The answer popped right into your head, didn't it? Because he was that special. And what was your first dog's food? Probably Pedigree. It's what we've all been feeding our special dogs for 40 years. It was good then, and it's better now. Every bowl has 100% complete nutrition, supporting 6 health essentials that bring out the good in your dog. And now Pedigree includes Vitamin Good Bites, a nutrient boost your dog will love. It just keeps getting better. Pedigree. Good then, better now.
8: I have

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When it comes to driving, there are a few songs that will make me want to drive fast. Dr. Feelgood for Motley Crue is one, and I've actually been pulled over while driving and listening to that song. Got a warning, though. This one, too, makes me want to drive fast. Ram Jam, Slow Down, Black Betty on WJRR.

So Cold to Breaking Benjamin. And I just went and asked Google, when does it get cold in Orlando? And said, typically, between December and February. It's August the 26th. We got a while to go. It's WJRR.

Would you like a 4-pack of tickets for Disney on Ice? It's happening next weekend, Labor Day weekend. Going to give away tickets here right after Falling in Reverse. It's WJRR.

0: Orlando's Rock Station, WJRR. I want to make this a quick one. If you would like to go see Disney on Ice, I do have a four-pack of tickets for next weekend. It's Disney on Ice presents the Spotlight Magic and, you know, all your favorite characters, Zootopia 2, Monsters, Inc., Tangled. 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Doesn't take up a lot of space. Click on the talk back button. Tell me your name, part of town you're in, and then also tell me your favorite Disney character. That's all you have to do. Or your kid's favorite Disney character. Or however you want to do it. Make it fun. I will choose a winner by 3 o'clock today. So you still have a little time to get in on some Disney on Ice tickets. Good luck.
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0: And for adults with type 2 diabetes and known heart disease, Jardiance can lower the risk of cardiovascular death too. 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

You know how they always say it comes in threes? Well, Dolly Parton, you know, passed away yesterday at the age of 80. Also, Tim Curry. I mean, Rocky Horror Picture Show star and in so many movies. Just a great guy. He also died at the age of 80 today. It's WJRR. It's Linkin Park.

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1: Oh, so here's a Florida story. A 21-year-old man in Florida was arrested after he attacked a 16-year-old at a Chuck E. Cheese for allegedly stealing his girlfriend and getting her pregnant. The victim works at the Chuck E. Cheese. It's WJRR. See you right there.

0: Orlando's Rock Station, WJRR. It's Mel Taylor. So if you are an anti-flocker, which I have watched videos on my social media, and now all these anti-flock camera things are popping up everywhere and people's rights. And I also saw today, you know those parked Waymos, the new vehicles, you know, driving people around? Well, they actively record 360-degree video and audio, even without passengers inside. So these things just like parked somewhere are listening to you and your friend as you walk by and shopping or something. I don't know. It's kind of crazy. I walk in my neighborhood, though, every day, and I had this goal for the month of August to walk 4 miles every day. So on some streets, like, I'll go on it more than once, and I think about people's ring cameras catching me, you know, ding, ding, or whatever the sound it makes for, you know, the camera going off. And then I think there are cameras everywhere. It doesn't matter where you go, there is a camera these days. Someone's watching. I got a chance for you to win $1,000 and get out to our iHeartRadio Music Festival. 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

0: And for adults with type 2 diabetes and known heart disease, Jardiance can lower the risk of cardiovascular death too. 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

0: Chantel Taylor from WJRR with Jeff Kaufman from Kaufman and Lind. Have you ever been on a cruise?
1: Yes, I have.
0: I've only been on one cruise. It was when I was 18 years old, and that's it. Yeah, I've always just been kind of afraid.
1: The radio show?
0: Never been.
1: They always offer those free cruises.
0: Somebody did email me something. I was talking about laws on
2: cruise ship.
0: Is there different than U.S. laws because you're out? I have no idea.
1: Boat, you're under international law.
0: Okay.
1: But here's also something. You've also given your rights away to sue in certain places, too.
0: Well, that's good to know, really, honestly.
1: On cruise boats, for example, they say where you have to sue.
0: What do you mean?
1: Like, some of these places are from the place that the boat is registered in. So it could be the Bahamas.
0: You might have to go to wherever.
1: It's always a foreign country.
0: So you can't sue or you can sue?
1: You can sue, but you have to sue under the rules of your ticket. So you have to follow maritime law, which is not U.S. law. Maritime laws are very set rules and where you're going to sue.
0: So you got in a bar fight there on the boat.
1: No, you have to follow the lawsuits based on the contract you signed. And here, people, anytime you sign a contract with somebody, look at a term called venue. Venue is where you can sue and what laws you sue under. So next time you sign one of these Royal Caribbean.
0: Because you probably have to sign some long-ass thing, right?
1: The minute you agree to where the lawsuit takes place.
0: Okay.
1: So be careful with that. And this is with agreements with anything you sign. Like, I've seen people go, wait a minute, I signed for my solar in Florida. Why do I have to sue in Nevada?
0: Oh, the solar thing is crazy.
1: Yeah. I'm not saying all solar is bad.
0: No.
1: But be careful. It's a lot of.
0: We almost signed a contract. It's a tough industry. And then we started looking through the contract, and there's so much stuff
1: in
0: there.
1: We almost signed it, and then we actually read it. People say that stuff to me. Jeff, I almost signed it. But then I read it.
0: Well, you know what I'm saying? The fine print.
1: If you're injured on a cruise ship, definitely call me at 407-500-JEFF, and I will see what laws and rules that you're going to be bound by.
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Are you a speeder? 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AAA just released a new study. Says that 79% of American drivers admit to speeding, and the reason being, no one actually drives the speed limit. Or everybody's doing it. 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

Say It Ain't So from Weezer. Can you believe they just put out their 20th studio album last weekend? 20th. It's called The Gold Record. And the cool thing is they're playing our iHeartRadio Music Festival. You'll have another chance to win today at 5 o'clock. Your airfare out to Vegas, hotel, tickets to the show, and $1,000. It's JRR.

Did you see who we added to the iHeartRadio Music Festival? I'll share that with you coming up here in just a few minutes. It is on the rock side. Thank you. Also, Queens of the Stone Age announcing their new album, and Soundgarden will be a part of the NFL. It's WJRR.

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1: Seattle rock legend Soundgarden will perform a special halftime show during the NFL season opener Wednesday, September the 9th. It's a Lumen Field, and it's kind of interesting. Taylor Momsen of the Pretty Reckless will help out. Also, Mike McCready of Pearl Jam. The game will feature a Super Bowl rematch between the Seattle Seahawks and the New England Patriots. Country star Luke Bryan will also play a pregame kickoff concert at Lumen Field's North Lot. A lot of big things happening. Soundgarden surviving members are still working on the final album after that legal dispute with Chris Cornell's estate. That's been a long time, but next year we'll get the new record. It's got like 8 songs. Queens of Stone Age, they have put out a new song. It's called Insignificant Other. There's also a video to go with that. Well, we now know their 9th studio album, Perfect, will be out on October the 30th. And Smashing Pumpkins, Sierra, and Stella Lefty have been added to our 2026 iHeartRadio Music Festival lineup. It's going to be a great weekend. September 18th and 19th in Vegas. Keep listening for your chance to get hooked up with H-Trip and $1,000 to go with that.
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We got so many cool things going on. You could rock the river with Linton Tacos. St. John's Rivership Cruise, Friday, September the 18th. This thing's going to sell out. It's going to be a lot of fun. Cruise starts at 7:30. 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You can find out all the details. It's POD.

0: Orlando's rock station, WJRR. It's Mel. I am about to get out of here. I hope you enjoy the rest of your afternoon. I would love to spend the afternoon with you on Friday. I'm going to be out in Daytona, Advanced Auto Parts. So you can meet Cup Series driver Ryan Blaney. First 150 people in line will get their photo with him and the number 12 Ford Mustang. He is, I want to say he's currently ranked number 2 in Cup Series standings, maybe. Anyhow, it's going to be super fun. I've never met him before, but we're going to be out there at noon. So you get there early, you get lined up, and you can spend like $50 or more. 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It's going to be fun. So that's noon on Friday, Advance Auto Parts. Details are up on our calendar at WJRR.com. Chumley and next, he does have another chance for you to get out to Vegas and our iHeartRadio Music Festival. He'll do it right around 5 o'clock. He's also got tickets for The Strokes. Have a great one.
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If you're a NASCAR fan and a Mel Taylor fan, yeah, two things that go great together. 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

0: Resorts in Daytona, right there, International Speedway Boulevard, Daytona Beach. Mel Taylor will be at Advanced Auto Parts from noon to 3 p.m. with Ryan Blaney, former Cup Series champion, number 12 Ford Mustang, currently ranked number 2 in Cup Series standings. That may change this coming weekend. But Ryan will arrive there about 1 p.m. So line up early. The first 150 fans get a photo with Ryan and the number 12 Ford Mustang, which is cool. And I'm sure Mel Taylor will have all kinds of great stuff to give away.
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Oh, the next couple of songs will rock your Wednesday afternoon. I've got Slipknot right after Sum 41's Out for Blood. 101.1 WJRR.

0: 101.1 WJRR's Chumlee. I have your tickets to see Strokes in Tampa, Benchmark International Arena, September 12th. I just ask you leave a talk back. 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
1: Chumlee, my man, Shane from Cocoa Beach. I don't know what you said the conditions were to win the Stroke tickets, but hey, man, let me throw my beanie in. Let me see what you got to say. Hell yeah.
0: Hell yeah, Shane from Coco. I appreciate that talk back. You're totally going to see the Strokes. And make sure you're wearing that beanie, you know? That way I know how to find you. Not a lot of people wearing beanies anymore. Don't get me wrong, still cool. If you'd like to see the Strokes, I've got room for more. A few other tickets to give away this week. Make sure you leave a talk back.
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Today's National Dog Day. 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Let him sniff other dogs' butts. I mean, that's what dogs love, if you think about it. That and food. Jimmy Eat World. 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

0: 101.1 WJRR, along with Mel Taylor, looking to club out cancer at the 16th annual Give Local Love Charity Golf Tournament. 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This is one of the best golf tournaments I've ever been to. Mel Taylor does some amazing things. That woman works so hard. One of the cool things, before you head out on the course, everybody pays like $20 for a ball. And you're in this drawing, and a helicopter literally flies over the first hole and drops golf balls. And if yours goes in the hole, you win like $1,000. But the rest just makes money for charity. It is 100% of the proceeds go to charity. Such a great golf tournament. 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Get yourself signed up, you or your business. We'd love it. Corn's next.
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You can hang out with Mel Taylor and meet a NASCAR legend this coming Friday. I've got details after Nirvana, the man who sold the world on 101.1 WJRR.

0: NASCAR fans, this Friday, join 101.1 WJRR and Mel Taylor. 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He's a former Cup Series champion, number 12 Ford Mustang. I think he's ranked number 2 in Cup Series standings. And that may change this coming weekend. 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You want to get there early to line up. I think Ryan will be there right around 1. And the first 150 fans get a photo with Ryan and the number 12 Ford Mustang. 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

How many people actually admit to speeding? I mean, look at you. You're driving home from work right now. We appreciate you listening to 101.1 WJRR, but are you speeding? What's the speed limit? Do you even know? Yeah, we'll discuss after Butthole Surfer.

hot pursuit and fiery auto crashes. Some will die in hot pursuit while sifting through my ashes. Some will fall in love with life and drink it from a fountain that is pouring like an avalanche coming down the mountain.

0: 101.1 WJRR, Chumley, driving home from work, speeding possibly. You know, sometimes it's hard to speed in Central Florida traffic. I get it. People listening, please do at least the speed limit, maybe 5 miles an hour more at minimum. I always hate when I'm in the left lane behind somebody who's doing the speed limit or less. Oh, it's maddening. AAA, they just did a study and they found that 79% of American drivers admit to speeding. 30% said they don't think speeding's a big deal because no one actually drives the speed limit. And that's true. Here's my move. I usually do 9 miles an hour over the speed limit. I mean, not in a school zone. You know, I'm respectful. You got to have scruples, if you will. But I'll do about 9 miles an hour over the speed limit. I talked to a police officer who told me one time that he will pull somebody over doing 10 miles an hour or more. So if you're under that, chances are you're not going to get pulled over. I hope that's true. It's worked for me thus far, FYI.
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0: With this West 2 First Warning Weather Update, I'm Chief Meteorologist Tony Manolfi. Scattered showers and thunderstorms with some locally heavy rain now from the interior back towards the coast towards sunset. Then things will begin to wind down. Inland, low temperatures running 72 to 75. Coastal low temperatures running 75 to 80. And we get you on it to Thursday and Friday. Rainfall coverage staying elevated at about 60 to 70%. Afternoon high temperatures running about 90 to 94 degrees. With Central Florida's most accurate forecast, I'm West 2 First Warning Chief Meteorologist Tony Manolfi.
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101.1 WJRR, Soundgarden reuniting for the NFL season opener halftime show. I know what you're thinking. Who's taking Chris Cornell's place? Oh, I have the answer. After Fozzy, here's Judas, 101.1 WJRR.

0: Well, this is cool. 101.1 WJRR. It's Chumlee. Seattle rock legend Soundgarden performing a special halftime show during the NFL season opener Wednesday, September 9th at Lumen Field. I know. Exciting. Who's taking over for Chris Cornell? None other than Taylor Momsen of the Pretty Reckless. She's always said she's a Chris Cornell, huge Soundgarden fan. That's one of her biggest influences. So I'm glad they chose her. I think she'll kill it. Mike McCready of Pearl Jam, he'll be playing as well. The game will feature a Super Bowl rematch between the Seahawks and the Patriots. Soundgarden's surviving members working on the final album after legal dispute with Chris Cornell's estate. Apparently that dispute has been resolved. They say it'll be out in 2027.
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18 days, 10th month, Tampa. I cannot wait. You going to Smashing Pumpkins? We could absolutely share the ride in my wagon. Welcome to the Klinger Show. It's on JRR.

0: 100%. You and I are totally on the same page. 101.1 WJRR, Orlando's rock station. Same page with Magnolia Park. And their song is a performance called Shallow. Takes me to my happy place. You're already there as well. Stand by. Breaking Benjamin. I'm going to play Angels Fall in a couple of minutes. Day After Tomorrow, I'm wondering if you're going to be in Daytona. Milt Taylor, JRR, on site with Ryan Blaney, former Cup Series champion. You know what's up with the number 12 Ford Mustang. He's number two in Cup Series standings. Maybe it changes this weekend. Maybe it doesn't. But Milt Taylor setting up shop with JRR noon to 3 at Advanced Auto Parts. That's the one on ISB, the 2200 block.
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1: Car crash? Call Farrah and Farrah. Serving justice since 1979, Orlando.

Ooh, that does give me some damn butterflies at the prospect of seeing him play that song super loud in Tampa in the month of October.

Well, I do want to say what's up to Sublime. Dear Sublime, it's Klinger from JRR. Your new record is smashing. And number two, it's National Dog Day. What does that mean for Norm the Catman?

0: It is. Is it a coincidence? Is it ironic? Or is it just badass that the first time we got to see Limp Bizkit play that particular cover in concert? What's up, Taste of Chaos, right here in Orlando 1,000 years ago? It's 101.1 WJRR, Orlando's rock station, Under Pressure. I'm going to play that collab. Queen and David Bowie, you know what's up. Today is National Dog Day. You want to see a picture of our dog named Nori? Nori Rose. Our animals always have two names. And, of course, a rescue. We only rescue because these beautiful animals, all they want is a damn forever home. But enter Norm the Catman on National Dog Day.
1: Hey, Queener, this is Norm the Catman. Okay, thank you. Bye.
0: Oh, just repping the cats, right?
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